gentlemen, you've been so wonderful. You, all right. We want to say that you've been so wonderful, and it made it especially very, you just made us so happy. I want to thank the cricket for joining in. I want to thank all of the wonderful people I know here for coming. And before we go, we'd like to change and try to do something that you're used to us doing fast. So we'd like to give you our version of it in a slow tempo, only because we recorded it and we haven't been on the charts. Oh boy, that competition. Hey, give me a little vamp. A little vamp. You have nowhere to go, do you? Yeah. Just give me a little vamp. A little vamp. Crickets on the left, crickets on the right. Crickets just singing with me all the night. What can I do? They're too much competition, but I love him. Oh, yes, I love him. What do I do? What do I say? I don't care anyway, cause they made this a happy night for me. So sing on, crickets. As long as they sing, we know it's a happy thing. Cause when they stop, that bop is over for me. Over for me. So sing on, crickets, sing for me. Come on, crickets, sing with me. I don't care, I'm going on vacation now. You can sing anyway, anyhow. Yeah. Oh, it's crickets.

of the gallant South, the bulging eyes and the twisted mouth, scent of man.